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Skybox 210-1, Company 2, Company 4, do an engine each. 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
1: Chief, T1 in route, 2008. A propane tank is leaking. And apparently the whole area smells like propane. You know, cage housing on a propane tank. It's a 20-pound

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0: Finish 412 on the route, 3 and 2.
1: Roger, 412, you're in route 2050. Clocking in from a passerby in here from a building, however. I'm glad it's an alarm going off in an apartment building.
0: Finish 412 on the route.

0: engine 412 for the ride. 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
1: That's correct.
0: I see. 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

0: 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Fox is there from a good attempt. 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I'm clear.
1: All right, 417-1. Command in place. 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

0: 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Hot response 37-year-old female active seizures. 224 is level 2, 388 level 3.
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1: 44 year round, 2213, hot response, 77-year-old female. Believe she's having a stroke. Symptoms started about 10 minutes ago. A sudden onset of a severe headache. 224 is level 2, 388 is level 3, and reroute, 203 is level 4.
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1: 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Medic 44, you're in route 224, 2231. Medic 81, you're in route 2231. Hot response, 18-year-old male. They believe he's having an allergic reaction, but they're unsure to what. Having difficulty breathing or swallowing.

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1: 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Hot response, 30-year-old male, intoxicated, CDS, has also now fallen, believes he broke his ribs and hit his head. The garage door's open.
0: Medic 13, Charlie.
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0: 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Clear 203 out of service, interrupt 44.
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still below Mishma. In the Sirlin Sea hemorrhage, 158 East Dean Avenue, between Center Dean Avenue and South Dean Avenue. Dark Bemis, 2021.

20C2331, cold response. 52-year-old female vomiting blood and in pain was involved in an MVC earlier today.

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1: 44 clear, 2334.

13 Iraq 224. 13 Iraq 224, 2451. 338 clear, 224. 338 clear, 2251.

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Mike, 165-1, and Route 62, Ball, 4803 Archer Route, between Tilly Drive and Grayson Road. Target being Oscar 31.

0: 562 on route. 962, 132, cold response, 84-year-old female, fall, still on the floor, possibly no injuries.
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Medic DD3135, hot response, 51-year-old male, right kidney and abdominal pain, but chest discomfort.

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C220. Hot response, 33-year-old female, pain spikes in the hand and ankle from recent surgeries with respiratory distress. Should we wait outside?

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1: 221-222, Sheriff's Office is out with a male in his 50s. Requesting a hot response. He fell, he tripped over a flashlight.
0: All right.

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Sheriff's Office being notified, 506.

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1: Medic 34, you're in route 507. A hot response for a 67-year-old female. Bleeding from a sexual assault. We're trying to get the room number. They advised the first floor. 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

608-1, York County, MC-295-11, being alerted. Traumatic injury at 3922 Davis Corner Road between Prospect Road and Eaves Road. Operations on EMS 638.

talk about QQ8-1, ambulance 62, traumatic injury, 3922 Davis Corner Road, between Prospect Road and Heath Road. Operations on EMAT 639.

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1: 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Approximately 160 pounds. 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

Portal-1, Minigrade 3, Prestige Road Stress, 311 Tyree Court, between South Holgate Road, south and north end, operations on EMS 650.

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1: Mark 33, you're on Route 651. It's a hot response for an 82-year-old male with difficulty speaking between breaths. He does have a history of COPD. He advised to buzz in to the building. 224 and 388 are both level 1.

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0: It looks like the house you're looking for is back a long lane. 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
0: Recent.

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1: Direct 21C en route 703. Medic 21C, you're going to be responding for a 64-year-old female, hot response, who has swollen legs, also advising she has chest pain. 224 and 388 are both level 1.
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1: 41 en route 740. You're going to be responding for a 35-year-old male, cold response, who fell at the location and passed out. Does have a history of seizures. 224 and 388 are both level 1.
2: Thank you, Sim Supervisor. I'm going to respond hot.
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1: 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You're responding for a 66-year-old female, cold response, who fell. Caller is advising that they are over 300 pounds. 224 and 388 are both level 1.
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1: Medic 13. Medic 71, you're responding for a 68-year-old female, hot response for a two-vehicle motor vehicle collision. They did advise the one patient is having chest pain for airbag deployment. 224, level 2, 38, level 1.
0: Derek, thank you.

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0: 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Do you have medic 71 en route to me? 68-year-old female, hot response, motor vehicle collision, having chest.
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0: Medic 33 clear, T24, U24. Medic 31, you're responding for a 75-year-old female. Hot response has a hematoma on her stomach who feels that it's possibly bleeding again and is having abdominal discomfort. 224, level 2, 388, level 1. Medic 1, you're going to be responding for a 72-year-old female. Hot response. Caller advising she had a stroke and passed out. 224 is level 2, 388, level 1.
3: Okay.

0: Engine 713's arrived. Chief 7 will have to come in. Not pretty much staffing to 6.
1: Chief 7 with command, upgrading staffing to 6, 826.
2: Box 213-1, medic 21, see a sick person. 311 Mount Royal Avenue between Hillcrest Drive and Dead End. 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

0: there with you, bro. FedEx 21 San Route, 827. You're going to be responding for a 68-year-old female. Hot response, has a UTI and altered mental status. Caller did advise the patient is located on the toilet in 2 weeks to get off 224 level 2, 388 level 1.
1: Medic 1 arrived,
0: 828. Chief 72 arrived 828.

0: Fire Police 79 on scene, shutting down Jericho Pike at Cosmo Road.
1: Received, shutting down Jericho Pike at House Mill 828.

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1: Medic 13 and route E31. Medic 13, you're going to be responding for an 85-year-old female cold response who fell out of bed. Weighs approximately 100 pounds, 224 level 2, 380 level 1.

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1: Police 79, FP72 is trying to raise you.
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2: Normally, yeah. Is the accident north of you or south of you?
3: And at the Jansville Pike Schuster Road intersection.
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1: Linden, the
0: proceed.
2: FP72, I have you at Linda Lane and Jarrettsville Pike. Just advise when you're arrived.
0: Roger.

0: 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Chief Sevenfield, remain on the scene waiting, state police.
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0: 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What did you say?
1: To advise the state police were at location and fire police were doing one-way traffic at location.
0: Okay, no problem. It might have just been an accidental key up.

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1: Engine 713 with 5905, an Amazon vehicle, correction, it's an Amazon driver, but they're in a navy blue Nissan Rogue. Child is locked inside the vehicle. The vehicle is on and the AC is on. They're in the driveway out front. I just checked the temperatures for Falston. It's 77 and possibly a real feel closer to 83 degrees around 10 a.m.
0: All right, thank you. We'll go non-emergency.
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0: Deputy Chief 7, this is Deputy
1: Chief 7, go ahead.
0: 4300 block of Federal Hill. Can you advise us, SHA? 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
1: Received. 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
1: Thank you for your service.

0: 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They won't miss it.
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0: Medic 71A's arrived.
1: Medic 71A arrived, 937.
2: 21 clear.
1: Medic 71 clear, 272, 938.

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Proceed, medic 21C, clear 224, 1004.

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1: 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Italian Chief 172, Medic 81, you're going to be responding for a 28-year-old female, hot response, having an allergic reaction, has used an EpiPen. Location information is going to be on your iPad. 224 is level 3 and 388 level 1. Dispatch to Medic 71A.

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0: Adrian route.
1: Medicaid Adrian route 1021, you're going to be responding for a 38-year-old male, hot response, who's been vomiting since Wednesday, having abdominal pain and throat pain from vomiting, also complaining of respiratory distress. 224 is level 3, 388 level 1.

0: 83's arrived.
1: Medic 83 arrived, 1027.
0: Paramedic 71A has arrived, 224.
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1: Medic 311, train 17, you're going to be responding for a 79-year-old male, hot response, who fell at the location and is bleeding from the head. Advised it is an eyebrow lack. It bleeding is under control at this time. Caller is advising to go to the Red Robin entrance on the Baltimore Pike side. Somebody will be there to flag down responding units. 224 is level 3, 388 level 1.
0: Resistance.

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Abbott 2-1, Company 5, wires arcing. 424 North Union Avenue, across to Warren Street and Franklin Street. 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

0: is that C52 caller advised it was a tractor trailer that was driving down the road, pulled down the power line, and it is arcing in the roadway.
1: G51 to know.
2: G51 1101. Power line down, arcing in the roadway.
1: Alright, I copy. Thanks, sir. Chief 51's en route. On direct on additional.
0: Chief 51, 1101, and Chief, in case I didn't say before, the tractor trailer did keep going as far as we know.
1: Okay, thank you, ma'am.

0: 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I got power line down. 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

0: Besides you two, you're going to be going for an 85-year-old female, hot response, who's having severe pain under her breast, and it is swollen. 224 is level 3, 388 level 1. We are notifying Barmer County Ambulance 45 at this time.
1: Correct.

0: Baldwin County Ambulance 45 en route.
1: Yes. Ambulance 485 en route 1109. You're going to be responding with Battalion G-172 to fill you out. As ALS, you're responding for an 85-year-old female, hot response, having severe pain under her breast with it being swollen as well. 224 is on level 3 and our 380 is on level 1.
2: All right.

0: 333-1, medic 33, technical episode. 1714 Pine Forest Court, cross street with dead end and Barrington Place, operation EMS 1110.
1: First, 3-5, 3-5.

0: Battalion 217, they were off to the 333 box 11. My correction, Division 2, thank you.
1: Division 217, correction.
2: Paramedic 71A is clear, 224.
0: Paramedic 71A, clear, 224, 1110.

0: Medic 83, Division Chief 17, you're going to be responding for an 83-year-old female, hot response, with an altered mental status, and was not breathing.
1: May I apologize, Dispatcher? They happen to give me a ETA?
2: I'm still on the phone with them. I'll have one, hopefully, in the next 2 minutes.
1: Thank you.

0: Dispatch of St. John Street, command. I've never had this happen before, but they do not have an ETA for me. They said a ticket's been submitted, and they're going to get somebody out ASAP.
1: Yeah, okay, thank you.
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0: 不太及神经出来。
1: Battalion 217-2 arrived 11:14. Okay. 11:33 arrived 11:14. Division 217 arrived. Division 217 arrived 11:15.

0: Fox, 541-1, ambulance 55, company 5, motor vehicle collision, Dunkin' Donuts, 1057 Pulaski Highway, crushed to Lewis Lane and Old Post Road. Operation Fire, 1115.
1: To Dunkin' Donuts.
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3: Chief, I want to be clear. High grade PD is going to stand by there. I'm Ralph Dunkin' Donuts.

0: Medic 31, 1 RI.
1: SSG 51, Chief 52, reported to be a motor vehicle collision in the parking lot.
0: 512, okay.
2: Medic 55 as well.
1: Medic 55, 1116.
3: I've arrived at 1116.
4: Four, if you want to just bring your spare chair in and stretcher by the door.
1: There.
5: Four. 514, 1116, motor vehicle collision in the parking lot.
6: 514, 4.
1: Four. 17.

0: Motor vehicle collision in the parking lot.
1: Q51 arrived and Hurley is limited to rescue engine 5. They have not called in route yet.
2: Engine 515, route with 3.
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1: Is that Q52, your discretion?
3: He's on the scene dispatch.
1: Sorry, I missed him.

0: dispatched to medic 55. It was originally reported a 50-year-old female as your patient. 224 level 3, 388, and 298 level 1.
1: Chief, to the medic 55. When you arrive, take the parking lot entry closer to Dunkin' Donuts. We're on a curve next to Dunkin' Donuts.

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Steve Norris, 1121.

0: 23-1, Medic 1, 6 subjects, 3904 Rock Run Road, crushed a Craig's Corner Road in Darling Spring, Operations EMS 1121.
1: Mm-hmm.
0: 1121.

0: Like one route.
1: You're going to be responding for a 78-year-old male, hot response, with new onset of immobility and unable to get off the toilet, also experiencing hip pain, 224 level 3, 388 level 1.
0: 94 copy.

0: Yeah, three previous match.
1: Medic 33, go ahead.
0: 27, Route 64, Division G17, all aboard.
1: Division G17, vehicle secured.
0: It's being ferried over to 64.
1: Received, 1123.
2: G5, dispatch, hold me on the 541 box.
1: Received, 1123.

Knock box 322-3-34, fall. 2007 Beach Street, Prospect Mill Road, and that operations EMS 1124.

0: think 34's around.
1: Chief 31 to dispatch, I'm around the beach street call.
0: Chief 31, medic 34 and route 1125.

0: 34231, you're going to be responding for a 95-year-old female, hot response, who fell outside with a head injury. Caller is advising the patient is located inside now, 224 level 338 level 1.
1: 34, okay. What's the status of the baby?
0: Stand by for the status. Medic 34201 is on level 4.
2: Okay.

0: Fulbert County Anvil 45 with Hartford Battalion Chief en route to Upper Chesapeake Miller.
1: 45 en route to 224 with Battalion Chief 17214, 1129.

0: Baltimore County Medic 485.
1: Go ahead.
0: Does that entry 17 use vehicle secured, or is it being followed to 224?
1: His vehicle is being transported to Alfred Jesse.
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1: Medic 41 en route 1134, you're going to be responding for a 61-year-old female, hot response, experiencing an asthma attack, has used her prescribed inhaler, nebulizer 224 is level 3, 388 level 1.
0: Okay, thank you.

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1: Connecticut 83, clear to 241137. Taking traffic. Connecticut 81, also clear to 241137 as well.
0: G31 clear.
1: G31 clear 1138.

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1: Go ahead, dispatch.
0: Took me a minute. I had to figure out which call HPD was actually on. They are advising BGE was on scene at 11:27 hours. Would you like me to add you to their card, or do you want me to open up the old one?
1: Okay, just keep me on the old one. That'd be fine. I'm just going to stop down there and see if they're going to still need anything.
2: Medic 55 is right there at 8.
0: I took 3-3.

is that, Genetic 41? Just for information, we have received additional from the caller. The patient's now going to be located in a gray Acura in front of the residence due to the heat in the apartment. All right, thank you.

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1: Medic 31, you're responding for a 70-year-old female, hot response who fell. She's by the main entrance near the produce. The floor was damp and the customer slipped. 224, level 3, 38, level 1.
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1: Medic 83 route 1219, you're responding for a 78-year-old female hot response with a fall. 224 Correction Hospital status, unknown, standby.

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1: Medical box 826 2, 6 subject 1002, Magnolia Woods Lane, Cornell, Lincoln, Commercial Pulaski Highway, and Magnolia Woods Court. 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
0: Okay.

0: Medic 81 en route 1221, you're going to be responding for a 62-year-old male, hot response. Advice his legs are numb with a new onset of immobility. Hospital levels were 224 level 3, 388 level 1. Dispatch to Baltimore County Ambulance 485.
1: Battalion 17-2, I'm with them right now.
0: Received 1221.

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3: 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We're attending quarters.
2: Proceed. 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
1: 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You're going to be responding for an 83-year-old female, hot response. Advise, she has blood spurting from her wrist. Did have a cardiac cath procedure this morning. Bleeding is under control at this time. Hospital status is for 224 level 3, 388 level 1.

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1: Medic 33, you're going to be responding. We're also notifying Garmo County Ambulance 45, who's BLS. You're going to be responding for an 81-year-old female, hot response, respiratory distress, caller is home alone, the door is unlocked. Hospital statuses were 224, level 3, 388, level 1. Derek,

0: Medic 24, you're going to be responding for an 80-year-old female, possible stroke, hot response. Advise the patient is weak, not able to talk or get up. Hospital status is work 224, level 3, 388, level 1.
1: Okay, thank you.

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1: Correct. We'll clear that call. 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
0: 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We'll go ahead and add it to your card. It'll update on your iPad momentarily.
1: Sir?
0: Dispatch to Medic 24.
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0: 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You also will be responding with our Medic 33.
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2: County Ambulance 45, what is your location?
3: We're on Bradshaw. We probably have about a 17-minute ETA.
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4: Chief 9. I had already arrived. I investigated the address in question. Small recreational fire doesn't violate current burn ban and permit regulations. We'll close that as good in town. I'm clear.
2: Received. I have cleared 1246.

0: 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Hospital statuses were 224 level 3, 388 level 1.
1: 44 stroke.

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0: You can add medic 34 on this call. We're going out to now. You don't have to alert them. They're probably going to be transported.
1: Received. Adding medic 34 to the call 1254.

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2: Our CAD just assigned us to the call there. 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

0: 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Send me on to the flying point.
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0: 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Can you clear off Chiefs and put an alcohol status?
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1: 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First party, 77-year-old female, advised that she's unable to get her vehicles out, her legs out of the vehicle after a collision, and she does not recall what happened.
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1: 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Medic 53, you're going to be responding for a 77-year-old female, hot response, respiratory distress, 224 level 4, 388 level 1.
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605-1, ambulance 62, sick person, 4803 Archer Road off Tilly Drive and Greyston Road. Operations on EMS 1346.

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1: 662 Mile 1347. Medic 62, you're going to be responding for an 84-year-old female, cold response, experiencing weakness and advising she's unable to move. Caller did advise that this is a stomach cancer patient who's on chemo. 224 is on level 4, 388 level 1. 33
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0: 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Hot response, experiencing high heart rate. 224 is on level 4, 388 level 3.
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0: Okay.

0: Still have this bad burnt hot dog on the show. 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

0: 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It's an activation from an alarm company. Patient advising there was a fall in the back bedroom. We did attempt to contact the patient. No answer. Alarm company did state that the door should be unlocked. 224 is level 4, 388 level 3.
1: Sure. Better get you on 3.
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1: Baton Route 1425. Medic 55, you're going to be responding to the Silverstein Medical Center for a 73-year-old female, hot response, having shoulder pain and an EKG that's showing a heart issue. 224 is level 4, 388 level 3.

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1: Scene 1428. Smoke and carbon monoxide are going off. Phone motors en route to this location. I'm in ATA. Mother is at location.
2: 5:14:28. Engine 313 reported that the subject is out of the home. The CO detectors and smoke detectors have activated. The homeowner has a 9-minute ETA.
0: Okay.
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0: 313 Route, 2 Star Southbound, I got Alpha. Investigate.
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Mailbox 216-1, Medic 21C, overdose, stage 1 until lights, police notified, 700 West Lower Avenue at Fairbrook Senior Housing between Alton Street and Bush Chapel Road, East End, operations on EMS 1509.

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Came over to check the welfare at an EMS, 31-year-old subject. So 24 pills of Tylenol. Like I said, we do a policing route. Your discretion on staging, he is conscious. 224, level 4, 3D, level 3.

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1: Chief, I want to put it be two vehicles with two patients, one with chest pain.
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2: 15, 1520.

0: C5 to arrive, 155 at the on-ramp to southbound 95.
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0: 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Right now, two patients, priority three.
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0: One 17, one come around me. 514 is 351. 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
3: Be okay. 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
1: Thank you, Steve. 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
1: Okay, en route 1542. A 21C hot response, responding to the Wade building, 22-year-old male with chest pain. Somebody is going to be waiting outside for you to flag you down, 54 level 4, 38 level 3.

0: Sidewalk 401-1, Medic 41, chest pain, 1209 Avenger Drive between Avenger Drive and Avenger Rocks Drive. Operations on EMS 1548.
1: 41, Sidewalk.
2: Medic 41, hot response, 82-year-old female, threats for distress and chest pain, 224 level 4, 38 level 3.
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1: Clear. 514 clear, 1557.

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1: Clear for 251.
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2: 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Medic 34, hot response, 70-year-old male. 3224 level 4, 3 level 3, and the Oklahoma Center is clear.

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1: 87, hot response, 78-year-old male. Chest pain, 224, level 4, 3 days, level 3.
0: Medic 1, copy. Medic 41, arrived, 224.
1: 87.

0: 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I apologize. Not 34 is around 64.
1: I mean, around 54 is 1638.

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2: Rescue 3-5. Deputy Chief 3, Route.
0: Deputy Chief 3, report to be a subject with their foot caught underneath the dresser.
2: Receive.
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1: Just want to make sure you're out. Hear your call.
2: We're in route.
1: 1643, units in route. It's going to be a subject with their foot stuck on their dresser. They're attempting to carry it.
0: X-Mine 28-1, Company 9, do with rescue. First sausage trapped under a dresser. 3321 Conowingo Road, Unit A, between Anna Drive and Fort Hill Road, the north end. Operations on B-Boy 6, 1644.

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0: 9-1-1, Roger. They advised it was upstairs.
1: That's right, up the red stairs on the side.
0: Correct.
2: Deputy Chief 3, Roger.
1: 1647.

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1: Airman 17 to Orion.
0: 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Dispatch to Utility 91.
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3: ask you on the 360. I got two stories on the Bravo side, three stories on the Charlie side, with a walkout from the basement. Also be advised, homeowner just ran back in to get his animals. On the Delta side, we have two stories.
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0: 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Is there any other Company 3 units?
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1: IROC 706-2 Company 7, respond to a 50-year response of a forced entry at 2216 Angle Road between Charles Street and Pritchett Lane. Operations on fire, talk court 1745.
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3: Correct. 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
6: I'm seeing the four captains in command. Water on the path.

0: T-8 survive. I'll be on the Alpha Delta at the neighbor's house at the buggy. I'll have the command. Second wagon, cover the plug, 4314.
1: Full call, sir, yes.
2: T-8 arrived, 1749.
3: T-3 arrived.
2: T-3, 1749.
0: Command of T-3, Charlie report when you get a chance. And command dispatch, confirming the captain's initial report. We got good smoke still.
2: Received.
1: Arrived, rescue engine 4 o'clock, secondary engine coming.
2: 12-12 arrived, secondary engine, 1749.
4: Talking also, set command.
2: Good.
4: VDS in second floor or in Charlie side?
0: Okay.

0: refuge.
1: Third to wagon, no rear access, we're pulling the line off first step.
2: 37, Sheriff's Office is on scene. 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I'm not sure if they see her inside, but they did say there was an open flame in the kitchen. They believe a candle. Fourth entry.
0: All right.
3: 4 5 17 storm.

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5: Come up on EMS back for me.
6: That's right. Dispatch EMS 172. Are you monitoring EMS?
4: That's correct.
6: Okay. Switch over to EMS back.
7: Charlie, the command. 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
6: 172, come up on EMS TAC 1756.
3: Water's coming to the Charlie side, green line.
0: Oh, so great. Thank you for your work. Cheers.
4: Two, four, three, command.

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1: All right, I'm direct. Command dispatch, 214 advising fires knocking hot spots. Opening up.
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0: Command dispatch, rescue engine 4, Quinn 4, crews are out, accounted full in rehab.
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6: Okay, this is Charlie's arrived. We have high pressure target.

Last unit calling command, I believe 1212. I couldn't pick it up. Try again.

0: 34 is rest.
1: RMV 200.
0: Dispatch Grand. Yeah. I'm going to get 12-12 matches. I just replayed it. They did advise a lot of heat on Division 2.
2: Okay.

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2: 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Power securing the base.
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0: Do you have another patient or would you like me to stay at my unit?
3: Stay at your unit. You'll be for the fire service if we need you.
0: I'm good, thank you.
1: Okay.

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2: Commander Smith.
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2: Trucking's crew is out and rehabbing, accounted for. Currently operating with 1212, 113, and 214 on the interior. G31 is safety.
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2: Yes, I'm at Medilox 801-1, Company 8, Medic 81, Medic 83, cardiac arrest, 228 Spry Island Road, between Riverwood Circle and Gunpowder Ridge Road, operations on EMS 18 and 9.

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0: 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Medic 83, 1810. 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CPR is in progress. Medic 13, a heavy route, 1810.

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0: Okay.
2: Corruption Utility 38 responds for refreshments 4319 Fox Club Court between Lyatris Lane and Erebus Court. Operations on E. Edward 6, 1811.

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1: Okay. Do you have an ETA for the FM?
0: Let me try to get one. 1 minute.
2: I'm in 301 Harford County. I'm in the area of the cardiac arrest. Can you add me to it, please?
3: That's right. What was your last unit?
2: MIMS 301, and I'll be arriving shortly.
1: Of course, ma'am. Go ahead. Make sure somebody went around and leashed up the meter off. Okay. I'll have Charlie take care of that. The utilities have already been secured, and they're setting a fan up on the Charlie side basement now.

Dispatch Fox, Fox 12, come in. Mega. 47 was notified 1754. They're not giving me an ETA. Okay.

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1: Command dispatch.
3: Yes, ma'am.
4: 1 canine was removed in the care of Medic 44, 1 Priority 4 cat, and we saved 1 bearded dragon.
1: Great, Chief.
4: And releasing 313 and 113. They can clear when ready.
1: 313 and 313, 1819.
2: Can I give you one? You are readable.
5: Mark Ross.
2: 1820.
4: Yes, ma'am. I'm walking up to you.
0: Chief, 1 for you.
1: 1 clear, 1820.

0: dispatch, you know, 17-1. Just be advised, there's a priority for German Shepherd as well.
1: Appreciate it.
2: Command dispatch, stack one adult male and one adult female.
1: Appreciate your question, DAC, one adult male, one adult female, 18-01.

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1: Okay. G52,
2: Rendezvous. G52, 1825. G52, on call back to the hospital team and security so that a child pulled the pool station in the lobby accidentally. They do still need a response, though, to turn it off.
1: Okay. Continue, Simon, until someone gets there.

0: Chief Bob wants her out. Dispatch, they say which one, what they wanted from Howard Gracie.
1: You would be doing an engine for the assignment?
0: Okay, I'm route switching.
1: Okay.
0: Chief Bob wants her out.
2: 251-1827. G52G51. Position was security callback, child pulled the alarm. Just need somebody to reset. I continue the box until somebody gets there. Since we come from Harrisburg.
0: Alright, I copy. Thank you, Chief.
3: Engine 211, we're out 2.
1: Alright, well, 2-18-27.
4: Medic 34 is en route to 224.
1: And 224-18-27. 211, you have G52 and G51 en route as well. 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
3: You to 505.
1: They do still need a response to turn off the alarm. Rescue engine 5, I was in the middle of a transmission. What was your message?
3: 5.
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2: G52 dispatch, get a hold of just rescue engine 5 from Harrisburg for now.
1: 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All other units from Company 5 can go in service. 1828. 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
5: That's correct. I'm clear.

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0: I never heard him clear the talker, but no command released him. We were getting ready to alert Pentwood Court for a manpower.
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2: Lieutenant Reed, command dispatch, you can hold us to 11.
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4: clear. 1834. 83. So that's my medics upgrade in 80.
0: Command dispatch.
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4: 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Electric's been pulled at the meter.
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0: Negative. 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
0: 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From the fire service?
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0: To be clear, I had two patient refusals. I'm out of service to Deacon and Rita.
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0: 417-2, ambulance 24, back injury. Back pain. 534 Berry Crest Way, Cross Street of Coral Berry Court, Talker VMS 1901. Medi 44 Sensation, Will Eisner, back in service.
1: 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I'm sorry, whatever the other engine was.
2: Chief 3, they just went
1: by me. Okay, we could use their manpower, and then Chief 3, I think, cleared too. We could use them. Dispatch, we have Chief 3 come over to Charlie 4, please.
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0: Chief 3, can you switch over to EMS? Chief 3 1's trying to breathe you.
3: Ten 4.
0: And we're at the 4119.
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3: 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Emergency.

0: just outside of 24. It is a cold response, 79-year-old male with lower back pain, unable to walk. 224 is level 4, 388 level 3.
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0: Medical box 42-2 for an exposure at the Holiday Inn, 1326 Policy Drive. 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
0: Medic 1, Medic 24, you didn't call, should be showing up. Medic 24, you are now en route for a 40-year-old female hot response who is overheating inside of a vehicle. 224, level 4, 388, level 3. Dispatch to Medic 1, it is a cold response, 79-year-old male with lower back pain and unable to walk. 224, level 4, 388, level 3.
3: Correct. Tower 3, route to Pentwood, driver only.
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1: Good.
0: The patient now wants to cancel. She vomited and now feels better.
1: If it's okay with you, we'll proceed and check them out.
0: Received.

0: 24 Ryan, you have a car description?
1: They were in a black Honda Civic, a hotel side near Bainbury.
0: Thank you, ma'am.

0: P3, I'm clear, 224, I'm going to head to Abbott for fuel.
1: P3, 1914. 24,
2: we're clear, unable to locate.
1: P3.
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1: Okay,
0: you do call me 4 House 1 if you don't mind.
1: Thank you.

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1: 3 from Salt Lake, some minutes will be out of your way. 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
0: 15.

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1: Copy.
0: 12-12 is going to be leaving. They're going to back up, and then you can come down and get closer. 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We'll come to you. Just need a few cold drinks.
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1: All units operate on the over 6 and no longer monitored.

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Medical Box 703-1, Medic 71, chest pain, 3769 Old Federal Hill Road, Crossroad of West Jericho Road, Telker BMS 1919.

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1: X 71 around 1920. The hot response. The actual address is going to be 3769, correction, 3768 Old Federal Hill Road. It's an 88-year-old female with chest pressure. She does have a cardiac history, it looks like. 224 is level 4, 388 is level 3.
2: Correct, thank you.
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0: Right. 53/1922. It's a hot response for a 42-year-old female. Accidental fall from less than 10 feet. She's unable to get up or keep her balance. Injury to the back. 54 is level 4, 38 level 3.
1: Did you say fall from 10 feet?
0: It was an accidental fall from less than 10 feet. It's just a question we have.
1: Copy.
2: That's why I want to say her.
0: So I'll see you in route, your vehicle number 2037.
2: Yeah.
0: Racing 21, so you also ALS, I guess, 53.
2: That'll be correct.
0: Racing 53, you can go on service.
1: Right, Eric. Thank you.
0: All right, 53, clear, 1923.
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back 21C. It's a hot response for a 42-year-old female. It's not alert accidental fall from less than 10 feet, injury to the back. Looks like 224 is level 4, 3D is level 3.

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0: 83 is around.
1: Okay, 3 year in row. It's going to be for a 51-year-old female that was injured from an assault. Looks like 224 is level 4, 3 to 8 level 3.
0: Okay.

Dispatch Utility 3-8. T38. Just trying to confirm if you're still on scene or if you've cleared.

0: Medic 55 is en route.
1: Medic 55, route 2002. Off-duty medic on scene advising a cold response for a 79-year-old male with a fall. 224 is level 4, 388 is level 3.
0: Okay.